Hospital gown. And the dreams we once were dreaming that were held so close felt impossible now.

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1: I've been packing up my life in boxes. Found a picture from my younger days. 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

0: Just Worship bei ERF Yes. Yes. Da, wo du bist. ERF
1: Yes. Chosen, how we feel. Anybody ready to worship tonight? 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

0: ORF Yes, da wo du bist.
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